And you have been listening to Maggie Morgan from Meet Me at the Movies. And I hope you're enjoying all the stories and the music from my movie collection featuring Dame Maggie Smith. When a gang of elderly folk discover an apparently exotic retirement home out in balmy Jaipur, they decide to embark on a late-in-life adventure and get more than they bargain for. The 2011 film, The Best Exotic Marigold Hotel, features a great cast including Maggie Smith, who is more than up to the challenge of a less cuddly role, and plays the part of a former housekeeper, Muriel, who goes to India to get a cheaper hip replacement.

0: Maggie Smith disliked watching her own performances, and as recently as 2020, she said she had still never seen an episode of Downton Abbey. It got to the point where it was too late to catch up, she said. Maggie Smith became a commander of the British Empire in 1969, a dame in 1990, and a member of the Order of the Companions of Honour in 2014. And her influence on the world of acting is immeasurable. What makes her truly exceptional is not just her versatility, but her ability to imbue every character she plays with a unique depth and humanity. Whether she's delivering a biting one-liner as the Dowager Countess or portraying a magical professor at Hogwarts, Dame Maggie always brought authenticity and truth to her performances. She has become a symbol of timeless talent, and her influence will be felt for many more years to come.
1: Ladies and gentlemen, Miss Maggie Smith.
2: Maggie Smith.
3: Maggie Smith in the prime of the
4: world. I sometimes think that I've had so much luck and so much good fortune that it frightens me somehow.
5: I think I just get over tense and nervous. There's so many different areas that are waiting for it all to be perfect, you know, the sound, the light. So it's a huge responsibility.
3: You seem to have no interest in celebrity and fame.
5: Absolutely none.
3: Do you accept the fact that you're a star?
5: If you say so.
6: We're ready for you now. Follow me.
3: You've worked with everybody. Olivier, what? Burton, Michael Caine, Judi Dench, Alan Rickman, Albert Finney, Michael Gambon. I mean, there's so many. Everybody says you're a real professional.
5: Oh, I hope so. It's about time now, isn't it?
7: The universe is made of stories, not atoms.
2: That's not actually true.
7: Well, it must be, because I never lie.
6: You cannot be so contrary.
5: I'm a woman, Mary. I can be as contrary as I choose.
8: I am a teacher. I am a teacher first, last, always. Do you imagine that for one instant I will let that be taken from me without a fight? I have dedicated, sacrificed my life to this profession.
7: Tom has been the victim of a cruel prank which I know you will all be kind enough to forget.
5: Forgive, perhaps. Forget, never.
9: Can I ask you about playing comedy? You like playing comedy?
10: Yes, I do.
9: Yeah. Does one have to be a necessarily funny person to be a comedian?
10: No, I think an awful lot of people who are in comedy are very serious. Comedy is a serious business.
9: Right.
5: I think it's a mad idea.
11: You're a very interesting woman and extremely nice looking.
5: Well, do you?
10: There never is anything personal between us, is there? Or is that getting too personal?
5: Have you thought about sex?
9: Sex?
5: The Bible is full of sex. Haven't you noticed?
9: I doubt we'll meet again.
5: Do you promise?
12: Pier totum locomotor!
5: Let me see you ride a donkey over my green again, and I'll knock your bonnet off.
12: And tread upon it!
7: I've always wanted to use that spell.
6: I will not have you behaving like a babbling, bumbling band of baboons.
12: From the moment of the birth of your girl...
7: Perhaps boy.
12: It'll be a girl.
5: You should know Professor Dumbledore. You meant a great deal to him.
7: The stories are true.
5: I swear to you.
6: You do understand. Death is not the important thing.
5: What is that?
6: Whether you were loved or not. That's what people think about at the end of their lives.
5: Do you believe that?
6: Yes, I do.
7: Grief is the price we pay for love. And worth it. A million times over. The darkest night will end. The sun will rise. And Christmas mornings will come again when anything and everything can happen. Won't be the same without you.
5: Of course it will. You'll take over from where I left off. You'll be the frightening old lady.
13: keeping everyone up to the mark.
0: Well, I hope you enjoyed the stories and music from the cinematic world of Dame Maggie Smith. I'm Maggie Morgan, and you've been listening to Meet Me at the Movies. This program is produced in the studios of 2RRR Sydney and is being heard across Australia on the Community Radio Network. So until we meet at the movies next time, be kind to one another.

0: There we go. There's a jazz version of They Can't Take That Away From Me. Billie Holiday bringing us that classic song. And I can tell you, in the soccer, if you don't want to know, look away now. Right, chance to look away. Australia's gone 2-0 up, or 2-0 up in the, against Turkey, right on the 90-minute mark. So there's probably only a few more minutes to play. So it looks like we might have that one, although I don't want to say that too confidently. It can change quickly in Australian rules, and it can change quickly in soccer as well.
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1: Yep, so that's with John tonight, and he'll take you through to 10. Then there's the Tiki Lounge, live from Studio 3, and the Community Radio Overnight Program, which takes us through till tomorrow morning. So huge array of shows for you there tonight. Hopefully you can stay with us for those. Time for it just goes back, this one.
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He finished off making the ark just as the rain started falling. He marched in the animals two by two, and he called out as they went through.

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And that's why you never seen a unicorn to this very day.

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When the train roll up to the station, I looked her in the eye. 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

0: couple of great Aussie blues bands there. The last one we just heard from was Kings and Associates, and that was the title track of their album Neighbour. And before that, we heard from the Streamliners with Burning Up from their EP Kicking Back the Blues. And we're heading towards, well, we're 11 minutes to six, so there's a bit of blues still to come. And we're just going to be back with some music after this message.
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golf clay.

And our second song from Germany was released in 2022 by Art, and it's called Schwarzer Hoodie, Black Hoodie. It's contemporary German hip-hop and pop, all about one rather specific piece of clothing.

0: You were listening there to Dinah Shore with her song I'll Walk Alone from the movie Follow the Boys, released in 1944. And before that, a couple of Song and Dance Men with Bing Crosby and Fred Astaire.
1: Cass, we're going back to 1935 now, pardon me, from a film released then called Broadway Melody of 1936. I've Got a Feeling You're Falling. And it's Robert Taylor and June Knight, followed by Louis Prima from Caliente, The Lady in Red.

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Irving Berlin tune is always welcome, no matter where it goes. But here's an Irving Berlin tune that's doubly welcome here at Fort Bragg. One of the camp's great favorites, played by the Ina Ray Hutton Spotlight Band, sung by Stuart Foster and featuring Roger Ellick on the trumpet. I'm getting tired so I can sleep.

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1: Maar het haar is onmogelijk, maar de muziek hebben we
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7.5 degrees at Lowhead and 4 degrees right here in the city. And the forecast for St. Helens today, partly cloudy, 15. And for tomorrow, very high chance of showers, light winds, minimum of 9, maximum of 14 degrees. That's the news and weather for this hour, right here on City Park Radio. Bendy driving the seat, Monday brekkie. 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

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But been rewarded, allowed to say that.